0: Rádió Dabas.
1: Az otthon hangja. I know you moved on to someone new. Whole life is beautiful. You were the light for me to find my truth. I just wanna say thank

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I heard you moved to Austin, got an apartment and settled down. And every once in a while, I start texting, write a paragraph, but then I delete the message. Think about you like a pastime. I could cry you a river, get you baptized. 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Used to

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1: Rádió Dabas.
0: Az otthon hangja.
2: Something about you. 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Keep looking at me. You're scared now. Right? 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It's just us.

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There's only darkness down the road, but you're the light that's shining through silver and gold. And I know I'll always be alright, by my side, by my side. In

0: Paul.
1: And this is Martha Wash.
0: We are reporting to you live
1: from our weather center.
0: Baby, the stuffing got heavy.
1: Honey, just when you thought it was safe.

0: Top 20-ban.
1: Ez a dal a 8.
2: Hey, it's Taylor. Here's my current single.
3: Ophelia. 93.4. Rádió.